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1: The three of us in the studio are really the, you know, the dream team as far as I'm concerned.
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0: It's Backstage Country. We've got Cody Johnson hosting this week. We're celebrating the release of his new album, Banks of the Trinity. And Cody, how involved were you in the production of this album?
1: I've been very involved in the production of every record I've ever done. I always give Trent Willman full producer credits, but I'm definitely right there over his shoulder giving my opinion. And sometimes my opinion doesn't work. It's not right, but that's part of the creative process, is chase the rabbit down the hole and maybe that wasn't right, you know? So we have a great relationship in the studio, and even my engineer, Jack Clark, you know, he's very much involved in the production process. So that's kind of the three of us in the studio are really the dream team as far as I'm concerned.
0: What is that like, the relationship between you three? I mean, is that like a brotherhood? Because it's something that's a bond that, I mean, I imagine you won't have with anybody else, because it's such a unique experience to create something like this all together and to do it multiple times. Like, what is y'all's relationship like?
1: I don't record without them. I've had to do some that Jack has had to miss here and there over the past 15 years, 20 years, whatever it's been, but for the most part, like, it's always me and Trent. Even if I'm doing a collab project, Trent's always there. Just because he speaks my language better than anybody I've worked with in the studio, and he understands me a lot more than most people. And it's really easy to get creative and to get a lot more productive work done whenever you have that chemistry.
0: When you find somebody that you have that chemistry with creatively and musically, is it hard to work with other people? Because it's like, why don't you get what I'm saying? Why are we not like reading each other's minds? Like, is it almost a blessing and a curse at the same time?
1: No, it is. You know, like, that was one of the reasons why one of the first record deals I was offered, they immediately started talking about changing my producer. And I just shut down. I was just like, no, I'm not doing that. I'm not recording a record without Trent.
0: Yeah.
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1: Your WTMR 11 weather forecast. Extreme heat and humidity will continue through the evening and overnight hours, with the lows only dipping back briefly into the mid to upper 70s. Extreme heat warnings will continue through the day Thursday. Highs expected to once again reach toward record warmth into the upper 90s, with the heat index potentially topping 105. Scattered showers and storms back with heat and humidity on Friday. Highs in the mid 90s. For your country now, I'm WTOL 11 Chief Meteorologist Chris Vickers. 100.5
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0: It's Backstage Country. Cody Johnson is your host this week. We're talking all about the new album that just came out on Friday. And Cody, this rocket I'm on is just a time bomb ticking for me, is one of my favorite lines on this album. It is so powerful. It's a really vulnerable line at the same time. Like, you weren't lying when you said that this album would open up and parts of you that we haven't seen. And you are a writer on this one. So why was that message important for you to get out and have this song be one of the best songs that won and a place on the album?
1: I was in a pretty burned out spot when I started writing this song.
0: Yeah.
1: I mean, you just listen to the first line, they said I'd never make it, but still here I am. Mm-hmm. You know, a lot of folks try to change me, but I'm still the same man. Good, bad, or indifferent, you know? Whatever your opinion of me is, I'm still that same guy. And just trying to get better every day. And, you know, people look at me and think, oh, I want that. I want what he's got. It's like, dude, do you have what it takes to gut this thing out for 20 years? Because it ain't always been like this. You know, mm-hmm. People see buses and planes and, you know, a nice watch and they're like, oh, I want that. It's like, dude, I'm starved for what I have. I've, you know, countless times been in such a struggle mentally and maritally and all these things that the toll that this industry takes on you. You know, and it could be a rocket that blows up in my face. It could be a blow up and I'm the next big thing. You just don't know. You just got to ride it, you know?
0: Yeah. Did that line come to you, or is that part, like, was that, did that one come from you?
1: Actually, that was Trent. Hold on. So I started writing it with Trent over the phone, and I brought it out here to the bus on the road, and my personal assistant, one of my best friends, Noe Quintanilla, he lives on the bus with me, and my friend, since we were 14 years old, old bull riding and rodeo partners, Codrick Murphy, I hired him this last year to take over the hospitality department on the tour. Mm-hmm. And we were just honestly sitting up having a few drinks. And I was like, check this song out I'm writing. And then 2 hours later, it's like, I think we just finished this song. And so it was very organic. Yeah.
0: Oh, that makes it even better. I love when things happen that way.
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3: Your WTOL 11 weather forecast. Extreme heat and humidity will continue through the evening and overnight hours, with the lows only dipping back briefly into the mid to upper 70s. Extreme heat warnings will continue through the day Thursday. Highs expected to once again reach toward record warmth into the upper 90s, with the heat index potentially topping 105. Scattered showers and storms back with heat and humidity on Friday. Highs in the mid 90s. For Your Country Now, I'm WTOL 11 Chief Meteorologist Chris Fick.
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1: Heck yeah, I am. It's time to tear it up with 60 minutes of all your favorite country music. 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
1: Which is kind of risky, to be honest, because, like, what if Luke and I both didn't like the song?
2: 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I threw it.

0: It's Backstage Country. We've got Cody Johnson hosting this week. We're celebrating the release of his new album, Banks of the Trinity. And Cody, I loved also, I do want to talk about the other collab on here, obviously. Not just your behind-the-scenes creative collaborations, but also, you know, you had Luke Combs on here. And that song was so fun to, like, hear you actually just talking to each other, like, literally shooting the bull. And it kind of reminded me of the Waylon and Hank Jr. song, The Conversation. I was curious if there was any inspiration drawn from that song to this one.
1: You know, I think it was Josh Phillips, Drew Parker, I want to say Ray Fulcher, and God, I'm forgetting one songwriter, and they're Casey Brown is who I was trying to think of. That was, that's another guy that I haven't met. So, you know, it's like you get these songs, so you're finding out new talent. You're like, I don't know who this person is, but I sure do love this song. So what else you got in the tank there, buddy, you know? But I think that they definitely had an angle in mind writing it so specifically for Luke's life, my life, which is kind of risky, to be honest, because, like, what if Luke and I both didn't like the song? You know, so it was a Hail Mary of a play, but it was written so well that even Luke was like, well, how do we not record this song? Like, it's literally written about us. Like, two other artists couldn't do it. So I think kudos to them for stepping out and taking a chance and trying it out, because I love it. And it is just, it is a lot about, you know, like, that's the way Luke and I talk. We shoot the bull. It's not about stadium tours and ticket sales. It's where you deer hunting this fall.
0: Mm-hmm. So how did that ask go down? Was it during a hunt? Was it during a hunting conversation? Did you text? Like, how did that go down?
1: No, I texted to him. And then about 2 weeks later, he just texted me, I'm in on this song. Like, I love it. I was like, good, because I love it too. But I had to have him say yes in order for me to record it, because I can't sing Luke's part.
0: Yeah. Do you think that this one might have a future life as a single, or is this going to be staying on the album and just a fun thing to look back at with your buddy?
1: You know, I don't know. That's completely up to Luke. Just like I'm Gonna Love You with Carrie Underwood. That was,
0: yeah.
1: We needed her permission, her blessing, and her team to be on board. So I don't know. We'll see what the future holds. Maybe that's something that Luke wants to do, and if not, it's a really cool piece on the album.
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1: Your WTML 11 weather forecast. Extreme heat and humidity will continue through the evening and overnight hours, with the lows only dipping back briefly into the mid to upper 70s. Extreme heat warnings will continue through the day Thursday. Highs expected to once again reach toward record warmth into the upper 90s, with the heat index potentially topping 105. Scattered showers and storms back with heat and humidity on Friday. Highs in mid 90s. For your country now, I'm WTL 11 Chief Meteorologist Chris Vickers.
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1: I can tell that the adrenaline was real because the next morning I woke up at 7 a.m. for like absolutely no reason.
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0: It's Backstage Country. Cody Johnson is your host this week. We're talking all about the new album that just came out on Friday. And Cody, you are a global superstar. And one of those accolades that makes it very apparent is the fact that you just took home ACM Male Vocalist and Entertainer of the Year. I have to bring that up and say congratulations, because I was just so happy to see you take that night in Vegas. And I mean, your acceptance speech too was like so unexpected. The way that you like dedicated the award to Luke Combs was a really cool moment. Did you know that you would do that if you got that award, or did it just kind of come to you?
1: No, I decided beforehand that I was going to do that. And I meant every word that I said.
0: Yeah. I mean, it was a really beautiful moment. And I can only imagine what it feels like after like that high of those awards and your performance and everything going on in Vegas, overstimulating, blah, blah, blah. What was the rest of that night like for you?
1: Honestly, it was all kind of a blur. It was just one of those, you've worked for something your entire life. And it was a little surreal, I mean, honestly, but I could tell that the adrenaline was real, because the next morning I woke up at 7 a.m. for like absolutely no reason. I didn't have to fly out until 10 o'clock. I was up. I was ready to go. That adrenaline was for sure there.
0: I'm sure you could probably still continue riding that high, because what an incredible experience night. And just I loved watching it and loved seeing you up there. You were absolutely glowing. And Cody, you know, May was a really big month for you. Not only did that happen, but like there was also the hype of getting ready for the record release, and you got your fifth number one with The Fall, which is such a beautiful way to close out that era. Does it feel like that was a closure?
1: I mean, at one point I was kind of like concerned that this song was not going to do what we thought it was going to do. And then you get your number one the week before the ACMs, and then Male Artist and Entertainer. It just kind of seemed like everything happens for a reason, you know, just kind of all lined up perfectly. And it is the closing of a chapter right before a new album release of Banks of the Trinity. So, I mean, I couldn't have drawn it up any better, even though if you'd asked me that 3 months ago, I would have told you different, but it sure turned out pretty perfect.
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3: Your WTOM 11 weather forecast. Extreme heat and humidity will continue through the evening and overnight hours, with the lows only dipping back briefly into the mid to upper 70s. Extreme heat warnings will continue through the day Thursday. Highs expected to once again reach toward record warmth into the upper 90s, with the heat index potentially topping 105. Scattered showers and storms back with heat and humidity on Friday. Highs in the mid 90s. For Your Country Now, I'm WTOM 11 Chief Meteorologist Chris Fick.
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0: It's Backstage Country. We've got Cody Johnson hosting this week. We're celebrating the release of his new album, Banks of the Trinity. And Cody, now that I've heard that title track, I can really understand why it's kind of the focal point, why it is the title track. It is very personal, nostalgic, which is a theme through this record. So it does come as a surprise to me, and it may to other people, that this is not one that you wrote. But did the people that wrote this write it literally for you? Because it seems like it could only be your song.
1: You know, I don't know the answer to that question, because when I'm choosing songs, I really try not to ever let myself know who the writers are, because then I can be a little biased sometimes. So when I'm picking, I really don't want to know who the writers are. And then after the fact, when you figure out, like this happened on Leather, when you figure out that Matt Rogers has 3 or 4 cuts on your record, you're like, well, who's this Matt Rogers guy? I want to meet him, and maybe we can write and develop a relationship, you know, for getting more songs. The Trinity River is pretty long, so I don't know where they wrote it about, but it's sure

0: team like they wrote it about where I grew up. So it was an easy fit.
1: Yeah. Well, and in getting that song, when you heard it, did you know in that moment that, like, did it inspire that you would want that to be the album's title, or did it take a little while to decide on that?
0: No, it was pretty immediate.
1: Really?
0: After hearing that, I thought, man, you know, just like I've had records like Cowboy Like Me, you know, that speaks about me personally, and I feel like that it's very authentic. It's who I am. It's not something I'm trying to fake. Bass of the Trinity, you know, just I know where I grew up, and it's an easy fit to say, you know, this is a part of me that I wanted to share, a part of my story that I wanted to share with people.
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7: Here is your WTOL 11 weather forecast. Extreme heat warnings remain in effect. Overnight lows tonight will only drop back into the mid to upper 70s. It'll be another extremely hot and humid day Thursday. Highs expected to reach back into the upper 90s. Could be near record highs. The heat index may very well top 105. Another hot and muggy day on Friday. Highs in the mid-90s with a chance of scattered showers and storms. For your country now, I'm WTOL 11 Chief Meteorologist Chris Vickers.
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4: 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I'm featuring cuts from my just-released Banks of the Trinity album. And coming up, the story behind the cut, Foolproof.

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1: It's Backstage Country. Cody Johnson is your host this week. I'm Elena, and we are digging into the album that was just released on Friday. Of course, we got to talk about one of these collaborations, Cody, because Foolproof with the Brothers Osborne. It is so fun. The cadence, the lyrics, the collab, like, I'm obsessed with every angle of this song. Who brought this one to you?
2: So actually, like, you know, I think this was, I can't remember. It was in the pile of stuff that we were listening to that day. And immediately I said, this is Brothers Osborne. Like, I'm a huge fan of TJ and John, Everything that they do. I don't think they've ever put out a song that I don't have on my phone. And what's weird is after recording with TJ, his voice is so deep, but he sings in the same register I do. Like, he hits the same notes. It's just different tones. And, you know, I know for a fact from being on the golf course and singing along and singing all those songs in the shower and, you know, driving down the road and singing all their songs, I know that my voice blends well with his and John's. But man, once they got on the track, it was a no-brainer. It was like, this was meant to be.
1: Oh man, what was it like getting that track back for the first time? Were you giddy?
2: Oh yeah. And then those guys asked me if I would, you know, consider doing a collab with them on their album. So a little tease there. It sparked a great relationship.
1: Ooh, a little give and take you guys had.
2: Exciting. It was fun, man. They're really super fun to work with. Super good guys.
3: And a really great song. It was one of those songs that it is kind of a heartbreak song. It is kind of a drinking song, but somehow it still makes you smile. Like, you giggle a little bit at it, you know?
1: Yes.
2: And that's like the hardest thing in the world to say. I actually just left soundcheck and we were rehearsing it. They don't make that liver killer corn mash brown liquor black label loudmouth soup.
3: It's like blah, blah, blah, blah.
1: I know it is quite a tongue twister. I'm still trying to learn the lyrics without stumbling over myself, but you better believe by the next time I see you live, I will be able to do this without fumbling. Will you introduce it though?
2: You see me live playing that song? You might see me with a teleprompter.
1: I wouldn't blame you. I think we all might need it. But let's all sing it together or attempt to right now. Will you introduce it?
2: All right, guys, this is Foolproof with Brothers Osborne right here on Backstage Country. The only

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6: Here is your WTOL 11 weather forecast. Extreme heat warnings remain in effect. Overnight lows tonight will only drop back into the mid to upper 70s. It'll be another extremely hot and humid day Thursday. Highs expected to reach back into the upper 90s. Could be near record highs. The heat index may very well top 105. Another hot and muggy day on Friday. Highs in the mid 90s with a chance of scattered showers and storms. For your country now, I'm WTOL 11 Chief Meteorologist Chris Vick.
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0: Our buddy Cody Johnson is back, who is doing a great job hosting on Backstage Country. You really are a natural at this.
1: I've had some practice, thank you. I'm having fun hanging out and sharing some of my stories behind my songs on my brand new album, Banks of the Trinity.
0: Yeah, we're loving every minute of this, and we're going to see everyone back here tomorrow on Backstage Country.

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2: Hey, y'all. It's Elena, and what a fun week it's been so far on Backstage Country. Thanks to our host, Cody Johnson. You ready to do this again?
3: Oh, yeah. It's easy. This is going to be completely off the charts. I can feel it down on my bones. We got plenty of country music lined up, including some of my cuts from my just-released album, Banks of the Trinity. And as you guys know, it's in the end of the show. There's a whole lot more.
2: That's right. I'd suggest you keep it right here because it's all coming up on Backstage Country.

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1: 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I wanted 16 songs.
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0: It's Backstage Country. We've got Cody Johnson hosting this week. We're celebrating the release of his new album, Banks of the Trinity. And Cody, when did you know that Banks of the Trinity was done? How did you know?
1: Well, there are three other songs that didn't make the record that if you listen to them in sequential order, it tells a story of this man and woman. And so I didn't feel like it fit on the album. I wanted 16 songs. And so I called another artist and asked her to listen to these songs. And she agreed that at some point we're going to write the fourth song to the trilogy and kind of tell the ending of their story. And we're just going to put it out as a separate project. Don't really know when, don't have a plan. So once I had a plan for those songs, I looked down, I had 16. And I was like, well, this has been 2 years of putting this together. So I guess this is it.
0: Wow. So it wasn't really like a huge ceremonious moment. It was like, oh, it happened, and I didn't even realize it was happening. That's kind of fun, though, honestly. And I do believe that you hit the nail on the head, because this project feels so well-rounded and so Cody Johnson and this new era. And, you know, I'm thinking about it while I'm going through all of the songs and listening front to back. And, you know, there's some of them that really stand out for like the same reason are Horseback, Hello Lonesome, Motel Miss You. Like, it's feeling very honky tonk, very dance hall and stuff. I was wondering if when you're recording those songs, is there like a Texas dance hall that you have in mind when you're actually laying down these songs?
1: You know, when it comes to the honky-tonk stuff, for some reason, my memory always goes to the Grizzly Rose in Denver. It's one of my favorite bars I ever played. Yeah. Just that the way that dance floor just churned all night long, and it was some of the greatest memories I've had.
0: Oh, that's so cool. That's a surprise to hear out of Denver.
2: Yeah. Don't go anywhere. 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
1: Hey, I'm Ella Langley. Such a powerful thing with music. It is a great song. Gives you the words when you don't have the words to speak of.
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3: Your WTOL 11 weather forecast. Extreme heat and humidity will continue through the evening and overnight hours, with the lows only dipping back briefly into the mid to upper 70s. Extreme heat warnings will continue through the day Thursday. Highs expected to once again reach toward record warmth into the upper 90s, with the heat index potentially topping 105. Scattered showers and storms back with heat and humidity on Friday. Highs in the mid 90s. For Your Country Now, I'm WTOL 11 Chief Meteorologist Chris Fick.
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1: It's Backstage Country. I'm Elena. Cody Johnson is your host this week, and we are talking about a bunch of the new songs on the new album that just came out on Friday. And Cody, this next one, which I hear is going to be a single, Horseback. Is the rumor true?
2: I can neither confirm nor deny, but I will shake my head. Yes, this is probably my favorite song on the album.
1: I mean, you opened up the whole thing with it, which is quite a statement in itself.
2: Well, and it's

0: just, I think that I've had my ballads that have done really well. Some of them up tempo, some of them lower tempo, but the song is so fun, and it's the melodic structure of it singing is so cool that I don't know. I picked it and I was like, I believe in this song. I believe in the fact that I've never played this song for anybody, that when it came down to the hook line of I Just Want My Horse Back, didn't bust out into laughter and then shut up in order to hear the second verse. You know, like, they were really in tune with it, and it's just fun, man. Like, and I'm in a mood for fun, upbeat music right now. Right. There are some great ballads on this record, don't get me wrong. I mean, some strong ones, but, you know, I mean, I figured, you know, it's like that point in my career where Rock Rush releases Friends in Low Places. It's like, let's just have some fun with it.
1: Yeah, I was wondering if that's kind of your intention behind it, too, because the last, I don't know, handful of songs have been like the serious and life songs and love songs and a little bit heavier. This one's just a good old freaking country time.
0: Yeah, and I mean, I do have a large sense of humor, and so I kind of wanted to show that, too, and it's one of those songs that it is a cowboy song, but you don't have to be a cowboy to relate to it. It's just funny.
1: Do you think that ever comes as a surprise to people that maybe listen to your music a lot, but more on a casual level, like don't really know your personality? They just like, you're on the playlists and everything. Do you think it comes as a surprise to them how funny you are? Because you are really funny.
0: Probably. I mean, I like to be a goofball a lot. You know, I play lots of jokes and have my fun with my friends, you know, and I think it is important to have those songs for me that tell the story that touches somebody's life in a very impactful way.
1: Yeah.
0: But also, man, like, I want you to know that side of me, too. I do like to get rowdy and have fun and laugh. You know, laughter's one of the biggest parts of my life.
1: Oh, yeah, and we definitely get that with this song. So let's play it for everyone. Will you introduce it?
0: All right, boys and girls, this is Horseback right here on Backstage Country.
2: He's a ranch hand in a pinch, man. Hotter than the red on the cattle brand. Cause she's a gold digger with a quick trigger. A cast iron skillet swinging lid flipper.

0: want my horse back.
1: Hey, y'all, this is Cody Johnson, your co-host of Backstage Country this week. We've got more coming up next.
2: 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Plus, we'll get some details on Heavenly Hygiene. Brooke Alicia will be in to give us the details. Early Thursday morning. We'll start at 5 a.m.

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5: Is your WTL 11 weather forecast. Extreme heat warnings remain in effect. Overnight lows tonight will only drop back into the mid to upper 70s. It'll be another extremely hot and humid day Thursday. Highs expected to reach back into the upper 90s. Could be near record highs. The heat index may very well top 105. Another hot and muggy day on Friday. Highs in the mid 90s with a chance of scattered showers and storms. For your country now, I'm WTL 11 Chief Meteorologist Chris Vickers.
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0: Thursday on the morning show, Northwest Ohio Railroad Preservation Community Calendar. Many things going on this weekend around our area. Plus, we'll get some details on Heavenly Hygiene. Brooke Alicia will be in to give us the details. Early Thursday morning. We'll start at 5 a.m.
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4: Is your WTOL 11 weather forecast. Extreme heat warnings remain in effect. Overnight lows tonight will only drop back into the mid to upper 70s. It'll be another extremely hot and humid day Thursday. Highs expected to reach back into the upper 90s. Could be near record highs. The heat index may very well top 105. Another hot and muggy day on Friday. Highs in the mid 90s with a chance of scattered showers and storms. For your country now, I'm WTOL 11 Chief Meteorologist Chris Vickers.

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4: Is your WTL 11 weather forecast. Extreme heat warnings remain in effect. Overnight lows tonight will only drop back into the mid to upper 70s. It'll be another extremely hot and humid day Thursday. Highs expected to reach back into the upper 90s. Could be near record highs. The heat index may very well top 105. Another hot and muggy day on Friday. Highs in the mid 90s with a chance of scattered showers and storms. For your country now, I'm WTL 11 Chief Meteorologist Chris Vickers. We'll be right back.

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3: Is your WTL 11 weather forecast. Extreme heat warnings remain in effect. Overnight lows tonight will only drop back into the mid to upper 70s. It'll be another extremely hot and humid day Thursday. Highs expected to reach back into the upper 90s.

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3: Your country weather. Here is your WTOL11 weather forecast. Extreme heat warnings remain in effect. Overnight lows tonight will only drop back into the mid to upper 70s. It'll be another extremely hot and humid day Thursday. Highs expected to reach back into the upper 90s. Could be near record highs. The heat index may very well top 105. Another hot and muggy day on Friday. Highs in the mid 90s with a chance of scattered showers and storms. For your country now, I'm WTOL11 Chief Meteorologist Chris Vickers.

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1: Here is your WTOL 11 weather forecast. Extreme heat warnings remain in effect. Overnight lows tonight will only drop back into the mid to upper 70s. It'll be another extremely hot and humid day Thursday. Highs expected to reach back into the upper 90s. Could be near record highs. The heat index may very well top 105. Another hot and muggy day on Friday. Highs in the mid 90s with a chance of scattered showers and storms. For your country now, I'm WTOL 11 Chief Meteorologist Chris Vickers.

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5: Your country weather. Here is your W2L11 weather forecast. Extreme heat warnings remain in effect. Overnight lows tonight will only drop back into the mid to upper 70s. It'll be another extremely hot and humid day Thursday. Highs expected to reach back into the upper 90s, could be near record highs. The heat index may very well top 105. Another hot and muggy day on Friday. Highs in the mid 90s with a chance of scattered showers and storms. For your country now, I'm W2L11 Chief Meteorologist Chris Vickers.

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6: Is your WTL11 weather forecast. Extreme heat warnings remain in effect. Overnight lows tonight will only drop back into the mid to upper 70s. It'll be another extremely hot and humid day Thursday. Highs expected to reach back into the upper 90s. Could be near record highs. The heat index may very well top 105. Another hot and muggy day on Friday. Highs in the mid 90s with a chance of scattered showers and storms. For your country now, I'm WTL11 Chief Meteorologist Chris Vickers.

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3: Is your WTOL 11 weather forecast. Another extremely hot and humid day will be expected for Thursday. We'll begin the day upper 70s and near 80 degrees. Another afternoon of what could be record warmth as temperatures climb back into the upper 90s. Extreme heat warnings remain in effect. The heat index may top 105. Still a hot and muggy day on Friday. Highs in the mid-90s with scattered showers and storms. For your country now, I'm WTOL 11 Chief Meteorologist Chris Vickers.

around midnight. He took his lucky fence pliers and a mag light. 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

Thursday on the morning show, Northwest Ohio Railroad Preservation Community Calendar. Many things going on this weekend around our area. Plus, we'll get some details on Heavenly Hygiene. Brooke Alicia will be in to give us the details. Early Thursday morning. We'll start at 5 a.m.

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1: Is your WTOL 11 weather forecast. Another extremely hot and humid day will be expected for Thursday. We'll begin the day upper 70s and near 80 degrees. Another afternoon of what could be record warmth as temperatures climb back to the upper 90s. Extreme heat warnings remain in effect. The heat index may top 105. Still a hot muggy day on Friday. Highs in the mid-90s with scattered showers and storms. For your country now, I'm WTOL 11 Chief Meteorologist Chris Vickers.

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Rex Howard, happy Thursday. Another hot one for us today. And it was last Friday we honored Captain Jerry Greer, retired now, Findlay Fire Department, 25 years, something like that. Pretty close, I think. So we mailed a Detroit pizza gift card. It's all thanks to Majestic Lawn and Garden in Rawson. A little early, the heat's getting to me, I think. But let's honor some folks, and you can fill out a nomination form right now over at WKXA.com. 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

0: Zach Thompson, south of Sanity, your country now, 100.5 WKXA. Rush hour, lots of Northwest Ohio, 4th of July, celebrating to go on here. Of course, Findlay has their fireworks July 3rd. We've got the official soundtrack for you at dusk. The parade in Findlay will happen July 4th, Saturday morning at 11. I'll be in the station van cruising around in the, I hate to say it, AC. Bowling Green, a fireworks on the 3rd as well as Defiance and Mommy in Perrysburg. So I guess Wauseon, is that tonight? Thursday, Biddle Park at dusk. So lots of fireworks to be shot off here the next couple of days. Coming up, it's your WT11 Now Weather, Little Big Town, and Morning Ag News.
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3: Here is your WTOL 11 forecast. Our heat wave rolls on today with a high temperature of 98 degrees. That would be enough to tie the current record high. We're looking at our Friday forecast, sizzling as well into the mid-90s. Could end up with some pop-up thunderstorms, especially towards the late afternoon and the evening. More thunderstorms over the weekend. For your country now, I'm WTOL 11 meteorologist Brian Weekman. 100.

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3: 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Made my way to Auglaize County yesterday for week 7 of Feeding Farmers with Ag Revolution, Paradise Energy Solutions, and Tempty Trailers in Sydney with Turner Farms and Turner Green LLC. Before lunch, Lee Turner and I were in the cab side dressing corn near the home farm. I had been to this farm before, about 10 years or more ago, when Lee first came back after graduating from Wilmington College. And I asked him how challenging his first decade back on the farm was.
4: That's kind of funny, because I mean, the last time you were here, we were still raising popcorn and you know, we were spraying and doing all that. When did I graduate at Wilmington College? I think I graduated in December of 2016. And, you know, we really, the row crop side really hasn't had a good year since then. I mean, you talk about the trade wars and things that happened in 2018 and after that. And now we got inputs and, you know, high, you know, low commodity prices. The row cropping thing hasn't really been that great the last 10 years. And I guess for me, it's just been, you know, it's been, we've gotten through it, but it's going to take some more time here, I feel like.
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1: Overnight, no change for July corn at 421 a bushel. December, 442 and three quarters, up by a half cent. July soybeans, quiet with no change, 1126 and a quarter. November new crop up three and a quarter at 1152 and a half. Wheat for July, 590 and three quarters, down a penny and a quarter overnight. September off a half cent at 599 and a half. After yesterday on the livestock side, August live cattle, 241.82 down 60. October up 7 points at 236.72. Feeder cattle for September, 362.17 down 35. And lean hogs for July, 93.35 down 97 cents. For the Ohio AgNet, I'm Ty Higgins reporting.
2: Good morning and welcome into our Thursday edition of Ag Talk. This is Bill Rice along with Ed Lentz. Today, Ed, look at some July garden activities.
3: You know, July is one of our drier months out there, and so things are going to be competing for water and light. So this is a good time. If you haven't done it, you need to weed those areas in your vegetable gardens and other places so there's plenty of water available for them and not going to the weeds. If you have strawberry beds, this is a good time to renovate the overcrowded beds, thin them out, make new beds, and get prepared for next year since our June berries are already done. And then, of course, at this time, you can actually plant late-season cabbage transplants in the garden. And, of course, not to get cabbage now, but if we plant them now, they'll be ready for us when the temperatures are right and they mature there in the fall. And then, of course, if you want to continue on, you can put another row of snap beans in there so you can have beans all through the summer. This is a good time to do that. If you have some of the berries out there, birds like those berries out, many of them, and so you can put nets over those berries on the trees and shrubs that have berries to keep the birds from taking them away. Nothing worse than have a great-looking cherry crop coming on or have a nice blackberry and have the birds clean you out. And I've seen many places they've done this, particularly when you only got one of them in your yard out there. If you like to grow lavender, this is a good time to cut it. It's for drying just as the flowers begin to open. And then, of course, we have a lot of stress potential going on. We have to be aware of things are flowering, bees out there and so forth. So be extra cautious when applying pesticides because pesticides can potentially be another stress on that plant. So if we're going for a really dry period here in July, you want to be careful about that and be alert to it. And then also be alert if they're flowering some of our trees and other things. You don't want to spray them during the daytime or you want to maybe wait a while when the bees are not as active out there or they're no longer there. I think of linden trees. They don't have petals on them, but boy, they smell good when they're flowering and bees will just load those trees up. And then, of course, Japanese beetles like them. And then somebody might think, well, hey, I'll just spray a pesticide. But you'll take out the bees too, as well as the Japanese beetles. So be cognizant of that. We can still use our pesticides and protect the bees too. And if you're trying this is the last time if you have mums that you can pinch them back in the season so they don't get so tall and bushy by the time you want them to flower in this fall when the daylight triggers that flowering activity. Just some things to consider here in your yard and garden here for July.
2: And this programming reminder, no Ag Talk tomorrow as we observe the 4th of July holiday. Happy birthday, America. Happy 4th of July to you, Ed.
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2: 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For Ag Talk, this is Bill Rice, along with Ed Lentz. Good morning to you.
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Rex Howard, another hot one. Your WTO11 weather forecast coming up. 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So when the temperatures get up this high, what's your go-to way to cool off? 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That works pretty well. So no right or wrong answer. Just share some of those things. Your way to cool off today especially, right? Quest Federal Credit Union Morning Mindbender on our Facebook page. WTO11 weather and Tucker Wetmore ahead. 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
3: Your WTOL 11 forecast. Our heat wave rolls on today with a high temperature of 98 degrees. That would be enough to tie the current record high. We're looking at our Friday forecast, sizzling as well into the mid 90s. Could end up with some pop-up thunderstorms, especially towards the late afternoon and the evening. More thunderstorms over the weekend. For your country now, I'm WTOL 11 meteorologist Brian Weekman.

0: Kate Burdett on the Ohio News Network. Two major supermarkets in Ohio are coming together in a mega merger. ONN's Jay Fox has the story.
1: The Cincinnati Inquirer reports that Kroger is buying Giant Eagle for $1.65 billion, acquiring its 197 supermarkets and standalone pharmacies across northern Ohio, western Pennsylvania, West Virginia, Maryland, and Indiana. This comes after a proposed merger with Albertsons failed.
0: Akron transit workers voted overwhelmingly in favor of striking last night. Danita Harris of ONN affiliate WKYC-TV in Cleveland reports with Wayne Cole, president of the local transit workers union.
2: This comes after the union previously rejected a new contract. Akron Metro workers have been working without a contract since 2024 and say last month's proposal had higher health care costs and did not include retroactive raises for 2024 and 2025.
3: Our people are so angry. They're so angry and feel so disrespected. We haven't had a raise in 3 years. Total insult.
2: Under state law, the union would have to give 10 days notice before any walkout.
0: And at Dayton's Miami Valley Hospital, there are 17 nurses in the labor and delivery unit who are pregnant at the same time. This breaks the hospital's prior record set in 2019 of 11 simultaneous pregnancies. I'm Kate Burdett on the Ohio News Network.
4: Rex Howard in the morning.
5: An investigation found egg producers were illegally inflating the cost of eggs. In their defense, it's hard to know the exact price. Apple raised prices on MacBooks, but the eye roll you get from Apple store workers when you can't remember your Apple ID remains free. Good morning, Rex Howard. How are you? We feel like a broken record here. Extreme heat warning out today and tomorrow now. Sunny and hot, 97, heat index 106. So maybe your car thermometer said 100 yesterday. Pretty good chance of that and another good chance of that today. So it could be another record breaker, I guess. Coming up, let's take a look at what

trending in a Seattle hot dog beats the Chicago New York style hot dogs for best dog. We'll have that after Scotty McCreary, Damn Straight on Your Country Now. 100.5 WKXA.

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0: As the country marks its 250th birthday, a new survey finds that most Americans still believe in the American dream. Findings show Americans broadly agree that freedom, family, opportunity, honesty, and personal responsibility are more central to that ideal than becoming wealthy. Most respondents also said they're proud to be American and believe they have the same or more opportunities than their parents did. So, well, the best hot dog? In an effort to settle the age-old question of who has the best hot dog, Wirecutter created its own competition by pitting 8 regional American hot dog styles against each other in a bracket-style taste test. Featured Chef Jose Andres of World Central Kitchen. Lineup included favorites from Chicago, New York, Detroit, Cincinnati, West Virginia, and Seattle, giving the celebrated chef the chance to weigh in on everything from over-the-top toppings to which hot dog

0: best matched his personality. The competition ended with a final showdown between Cincinnati and Seattle, with Seattle Dog featuring a potato bun, cream cheese, butter, a butterflied beef frank, caramelized onion, sriracha, spicy brown mustard, and sliced jalapenos, claiming the crown. But yeah, Seattle beat Cincinnati in the hot dog world. There you go. Things that are trending today. And then you need Joey Chestnut to finish it off and eat about 70. So I think he's going to do that on Saturday, I think. Josh Ross is coming up. Also, we have some country music extras where Zach Topp, he loves the fact that we've got some MLB stars using his songs as walk-up songs.
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you're not from around here and you're lost on Lima Avenue near the airport, it's not a circle. It's a dog bone. 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

She purchased her own tour bus. That's coming up in Country Music Extras. We'll tell you who. And here's Justin Moore, Dierks Bentley. Time's ticking. Your country now. 100.5 WKXA. Good morning.

0: Well, he's pretty happy that baseball guys are using his songs as walk-up songs. Your Country Now, 100.5 WKXA, Rex Howard. Good morning, WTO11 weather forecast calling for extreme heat warning again today. 97, sunny, hot, could tie another record. Heat index 106. Little overcast here in Findlay. I was looking at our I-75 cams, and it looks a little better to the north if you're traveling to the north. I'm sure the sun will take care of the clouds as it appears here. We'll get you the details with the WTO11 weather forecast soon.
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0: Hannah Harper is officially hitting the road after revealing that she purchased her own tour bus. In a post on Instagram, of course, she was a season 24 American Idol winner, and she shared the news, giving everybody a little glimpse into the life on the road. And caption, she wrote, next stop after this run, Bunker, Missouri. And for the Mid-American Bash on July 3rd, Hannah Harper tour dates can be found at her official website. Zach Topf, he loves the fact that some of the Major League Baseball guys are using his songs as walk-up music. And especially Cal Rowley. Raleigh of the Mariners uses his song as a walk-up song.
5: Here, how sick is it that Cal Raleigh walks up to your song?
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0: So, yeah, of course, act up from up that way, Seattle or the Washington State and... Oh, yeah, all in the Country Music Extras this morning. We do them up around 6:20 and 9:50 weekdays. George Burge here soon. It's over on our WKXA Facebook page, Quest Federal Credit Union Morning Mindbender. No right or wrong answer this morning. Just how do you cool off in this hot weather? You know, got to have AC, maybe some ice cream. Let us know. We'll discuss some of that a little after 6:35.
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1: Your country weather. Here is your WTOL 11 forecast. Our heat wave rolls on today with a high temperature of 98 degrees. That would be enough to tie the current record high. We're looking at our Friday forecast, sizzling as well into the mid-90s. Could end up with some pop-up thunderstorms, especially towards the late afternoon and the evening. More thunderstorms over the weekend. For your country now, I'm WTOL 11 meteorologist Brian Weekman.

is off this morning. He will be back later today, so it's okay. ONN will cover news and sports for us. Tim McGraw, and just to see you smile on your country now, 100.5 WTXA. Good morning.

0: About 7 minutes away from our morning mind bender. No right or wrong answer, actually. Just kind of how do you stay cool in this hot weather? And you can let us know in the comments. We'll discuss some of those coming up.
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2: I'm Kate Burdett on the Ohio News Network. Two major supermarkets in Ohio are coming together in a mega merger. ONN's Jay Fox has the story.
3: The Cincinnati Inquirer reports that Kroger is buying Giant Eagle for $1.65 billion, acquiring its 197 supermarkets and standalone pharmacies across northern Ohio, western Pennsylvania, West Virginia, Maryland, and Indiana. This comes after a proposed merger with Albertsons failed.
2: Akron transit workers voted overwhelmingly in favor of striking last night. Danita Harris of ONN affiliate WKYC-TV in Cleveland reports with Wayne Cole, president of the local transit workers union.
4: This comes after the union previously rejected a new contract. Akron Metro workers have been working without a contract since 2024 and say last month's proposal had higher health care costs and did not include retroactive raises for 2024 and 2025.
5: Our people are so angry. They're so angry and feel so disrespected. We haven't had a raise in 3 years. Total insult.
4: Under state law, the union would have to give 10 days notice before any walkout.
2: And at Dayton's Miami Valley Hospital, there are 17 nurses in the labor and delivery unit who are pregnant at the same time. This breaks the hospital's prior record set in 2019 of 11 simultaneous pregnancies. I'm Kate Burdett on the Ohio News Network.
6: ONN Sports, I'm Buddy Wiles. Last night in Santa Clara, Flo Balogun scored a goal late in the first half before he was sent off in the second half with a red card. Malik Tillman tacked on another one with a free kick goal late in the second half. And for the first time since 2002, the U.S. men's national team has won in the knockout rounds of the World Cup as they defeated Bosnia and Herzegovina 2-0 last night. Defender Chris Richards said in the postgame last night that this group will continue to prove the doubters wrong with each win.
7: I think this tournament, coming into the tournament, there was a lot of question marks about our whole team in general. And again, I think game by game, we started to prove people wrong and prove ourselves right. I think we knew we had it the whole time. It was just a matter of showing it. So I'm glad it's coming out at this time.
6: Next up, the U.S. faces Belgium next week on Monday night. They will unfortunately have to play that one without Balogun following his controversial red card from last night's win. Kickoff is at 8 o'clock on Monday night in Seattle. On the diamond, David Fry hit a 3-run home run in the second inning. Austin Hedges hit a 2-run shot in the eighth. And the Guardians salvaged their series with a 9-4 win over the Rangers yesterday after

0: Afternoon. Cleveland will continue the homestand tonight with the first of four against the White Sox at 6:40. Meanwhile, the Reds' struggles continued last night as they fell to the Brewers 4-2 in Milwaukee. They'll look to avoid being swept in the four-game series today at 2:10. And Ohio State continued their recent recruiting surge yesterday, landing a commitment from five-star wide receiver Jay Harrison. He's one of the top overall players in the class of 2028, and he is the younger brother of former Buckeye standout Marvin Harrison Jr. For ONN Sports, somebody Wells.
1: Good morning, Rex. WTO 11, the weather forecast, extreme heat warning again today. Sunny, hot, 97, heat index 106. Quest Federal Credit Union morning mind bender. No right or wrong answer. Just how do you beat the heat here? How do you cool off? We'll discuss some of your comments over on our WKXA Facebook page after Jason Aldean. They'll tell on me. Your country now, 100.5 WKXA.

0: morning, Mindbender. Your country now, 100.5 WKXA. Rex Howard, good morning. And if you head over to our WKXA Facebook page, that's where you find our Quest Federal Credit Union Morning Mindbender. No right or wrong answer here this morning with temperatures again going to be up almost to 100. Maybe another record breaker today. So we got this old-fashioned heat wave, right? Temperatures soar. What do you do to cool off? You know, take a dip in the pool. We were, our pool temperature yesterday was 85. So got in there in the afternoon, and I think we were in there like 4 or 5 hours, and we didn't realize that time was flying because we were so relaxed, and our pool boy, Don, brought over some adult beverages, and it was all good. So, yeah, pool is good, but if it gets much warmer than 85, man, so it's hard to cool off, right? So we go over to our Facebook page here, and Freddie says, take a cold shower. Michael says, Japanese ice massage. So I'm not familiar. So I looked it up. I don't know if this is what Michael's talking about, but it involves applying a frozen cotton swab or small ice stick to the outside of the neck. So, yeah, something like that. I guess that works. Top fan Shelley, cool showers. Top fan Stephanie, sitting in the nice and cold AC. Kaylee says, now that I'm pregnant, it's been sitting in AC. I can't do this heat. Okay. Ginger, air conditioning and swimming. Leanne says, the pool in AC. There you go. Sam says, nice cold sweet tea. Yes. My grandma, she used to have, and my mom did sun tea. I haven't had that in a long time. Yeah. Take some bags of teas, like a jar of water, and let it sit out in the sun for the afternoon, and then you mix it up. Oh, man, it's good. It's good. Catherine says, dip in the pool and some ice-cold AC sounds good to me. Not both the same day, though. So some of the comments coming in. So no right or wrong answer. Quest Federal Credit Union Morning Mindbender. How do you cool off in these heat waves, you know? Let us know. Coming up, Megan Maroney. Also, we have a dramatic reading from the Facebook page, Findlay, Ohio Neighbors Helping Neighbors. And this one is titled, Frustrating.
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0: 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Rex Howard, good morning. WT11 weather forecast, sunny, hot, 97, heat index 106. Extreme heat warning goes until tomorrow. So a lot of details over at WKXA.com on all the weather info for you. Time for a dramatic reading, which is from the Facebook page, Findlay, Ohio, Neighbors Helping Neighbors. It's a place where community comes together. If you're not familiar with the Facebook page, a lot of members, I think over 75,000, have joined this page and share answers and questions and advice and all kinds of things on there. And from time to time, there are things that pop up that are too good not to share, and we do it on the radio here with a dramatic read. Real posts from real people. This particular deals with the closing of the Great Scott stores in Findlay. And if you didn't see, Matt Demchek has a video, put together a story of past and some of the current Great Scott employees met at the Main Cross store, and they were all outside. 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Demille is somebody who's frustrated with a certain item that he'll have to go elsewhere to purchase, I think. That's what it's about. Yes, frustrating is what it's called, our dramatic reading title. And the heat is getting to me. Thank you very much. Yes. Let's go to WKXA voice guy Scott Fisher.
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3: Your WTOL 11 forecast. Our heat wave rolls on today with a high temperature of 98 degrees. That would be enough to tie the current record high. We're looking at our Friday forecast, sizzling as well into the mid 90s. Could end up with some pop-up thunderstorms, especially towards the late afternoon and the evening. More thunderstorms over the weekend. For your country now, I'm WTOL 11 meteorologist Brian Weekman.

gonna kiss who first. You know what I'm talking about. Hey baby, what you doing tonight? It's butterflies and Bud Lights under the stars and on the stripes of a

0: Coming up in about 7 minutes, things that are trending today, dealing with the heat dome once again.
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2: I'm Jay Fox on the Ohio News Network. Despite the U.S. Supreme Court upholding birthright citizenship under the 14th Amendment, Ohio Republican U.S. Senator Bernie Moreno is planning to introduce a controversial new bill aimed at ending it outright. In Southwest Ohio, one major highway project to upgrade Interstate 71 in downtown Cincinnati has just been awarded design money. ONN's Jared Allen reports.
3: Local leaders in Hamilton County have long wanted to build a cap over 71 as it passes Great American Ballpark and Paycor Stadium. That stretch is known as Fort Washington Way. The U.S. Department of Transportation has just awarded $25 million to get started on the design and construction of it. The Cincinnati Inquirer notes the project includes a 1.2-acre highway cap.
2: There's more information about the 16 children who were rescued from a Vinton County home in southeast Ohio. ONN Station Nacken has more with Otis Crochran from Athens County Child Services.
4: Authorities say some were in dire need of medical treatment. We know seven of them were taken to the hospital, two of them by medical helicopter. Authorities say one of them is in the ICU and serious enough to be intubated. All the children are now in the care of the state. We talked to a representative from Athens County Children's Services about what happens next in these situations.
5: They will try to communicate to the prospective emergency foster home.
2: For the Ohio News Network, I'm Jay Fox.
1: Rex Howard in the morning.
0: An investigation found egg producers were illegally inflating the cost of eggs. In their defense, it's hard to know the exact price. Apple raised prices on MacBooks, but the eye roll you get from Apple store workers when you can't remember your Apple ID remains free. Good morning, Rex Howard. WTO11 weather forecast, broken record here. Extreme heat warning out once again today. Sunny, hot, 97. Heat index 106 for that. So the heat dome back over the eastern U.S., and we'll discuss that and things that are trending after East.

0: a record number of folks traveling for the Independence holiday, and you don't want to miss a connecting flight. That's not good.
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0: A heat dome is impacting millions across middle to eastern parts of the United States of America this Independence Day weekend, as it is about to hit. Most extreme temperatures were in the Great Lakes region yesterday. Yay! Parts of Wisconsin, Ohio, we felt it. Michigan, Illinois, all impacted. In Michigan, there were heat-related power outages that left thousands in the dark. Elsewhere, temps in Washington and New York will rise near 100 today. Heat index 107, northeast and, beyond. Major cities like Philadelphia and Boston all affected, and the heat dome is affecting two-thirds of the country, and experts are stressing you to stay hydrated. If you doom scroll, there's no doubt you've possibly seen videos of people complaining about missing connecting flights. A flight attendant is sharing with Travel and Leisure how to avoid upsetting situations. So she says there are ways you can avoid this kind of thing if you're traveling this holiday, and maybe the next time, right? Not leaving enough time between flights. Minimum recommendation for a layover is 45 minutes on domestic flights, 2 hours on international flights. Booking separate airlines. The airlines may be in different terminals, so be aware. Selecting seats in the back of the plane. Not considering early morning flights. There are less delays. And checking luggage. So don't want to miss a connecting flight. Keep those things in mind. Things that are trending today. Ella Langley here shortly. Also, we'll check the Northwest Ohio Railroad Preservation Community calendar. Many, many things going on for this weekend. We'll talk about some of those here soon.
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4: 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Y'all ride it with me. 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

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WT11 weather forecast dealing with the extreme heat warnings today and tomorrow. Sunny, hot, 96.

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Of course, they're located County Road 99 out Findlay Way. Summer hours going on 1 to 4, and they're getting ready for a family fun day, which will be next weekend, middle of summer celebration, July 11th and 12th. So lots of fun. They get the bounce houses, they got some food, they got the big sand pile and quarter scale train rides. So check out all the details, Northwest Ohio Railroad Preservation, NWORRP.org for all of that. Going on today, this is at the Marathon Center parking lot, and I believe they're moving the Hancock County Farmers Market indoors. Be inside some air conditioning today. Get some good stuff. Things, coming in with the farmer's market. Of course, tomorrow out at the Hancock County Fairgrounds, it'll be the big fireworks independence celebration going on. 8:30, they start with the 5K. Noon is the car show. Community Foundation's Kids Zone, all free. Bounce houses, train, pony rides. And by the way, most of these activities are inside. So rain or shine, it's going to happen. And, of course, main stage concert, Nashville recording artist Doug Duffy, Bad Band. And a lot of music throughout the day. So all at the fairgrounds, and they've got wiener dog races, a youth pavilion, and food. Yeah, a lot of food trucks. So a lot of things going on. Take a look at Hancock Fairgrounds, their website for more details on that. Of course, fireworks at dusk. We will have the official soundtrack for you around 10 o'clock for that. Parade in Findlay is at 11 o'clock on Saturday. And Bluffton has a parade at 4 o'clock downtown. That's a Junior Y-Rock production. Thank you very much. And thank you, Junior, for putting that together. And some of the things. Take a look at visitfindley.com of things going on around our area for the Independence Weekend. 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Coming up, Quest Federal Credit Union helping out with the Morning Mindbender. No right or wrong answer this morning. Just asking, how do you cool off in these high temperatures? Let us know. We'll discuss a little after 7:35.

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5: Your WTOL 11 forecast. Our heat wave rolls on today with a high temperature of 98 degrees. That would be enough to tie the current record high. We're looking at our Friday forecast, sizzling as well into the mid-90s. Could end up with some pop-up thunderstorms, especially towards the late afternoon and the evening. More thunderstorms over the weekend. For your country now, I'm WTOL 11 meteorologist Brian Weekman.

AM check is off here this morning. He'll be back with the 11:50 news later this morning. ONN will cover things for news and sports for us. It was good for the Guardians, not so good for the Reds. Yesterday, right? Eric Church, Talladega, your country now, 100.5 WKXA. Good morning.

0: Coming up about 7 minutes, it's our morning mind bender. No right or wrong answer here. Just let us know how you're beating this heat wave.
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2: I'm Jay Fox on the Ohio News Network. Despite the U.S. Supreme Court upholding birthright citizenship under the 14th Amendment, Ohio Republican

0: U.S. Senator Bernie Moreno is planning to introduce a controversial new bill aimed at ending it outright. In Southwest Ohio, one major highway project to upgrade Interstate 71 in downtown Cincinnati has just been awarded design money. ONN's Jared Allen reports.
1: Local leaders in Hamilton County have long wanted to build a cap over 71 as it passes Great American Ballpark and Paycor Stadium. That stretch is known as Fort Washington Way. The U.S. Department of Transportation has just awarded $25 million to get started on the design and construction of it. The Cincinnati Inquirer notes the project includes a 1.2-acre highway cap.
0: There's more information about the 16 children who were rescued from a Vinton County home in southeast Ohio. ONN Station Nacken has more with Otis Crochran from Athens County Child Services.
2: Authorities say some were in dire need of medical treatment. We know seven of them were taken to the hospital, two of them by medical helicopter. Authorities say one of them is in the ICU and serious enough to be intubated. All the children are now in the care of the state. We talked to a representative from Athens County Children's Services about what happens next in these situations.
3: They will try to communicate to the prospective emergency foster home.
0: For the Ohio News Network, I'm Jay Fox.
4: ONN Sports, Buddy Wells. Last night in Santa Clara, Flo Balogun scored a goal late in the first half before he was sent off in the second half with a red card. Malik Tillman tacked on another one with a free kick goal late in the second half. And for the first time since 2002, the U.S. men's national team has won in the knockout rounds of the World Cup as they defeated Bosnia and Herzegovina 2-0 last night. Defender Chris Richards said in the postgame last night that this group will continue to prove the doubters wrong with each win.
5: I think this tournament, coming into the tournament, there was a lot of question marks about our whole team in general. And again, I think game by game, we started to prove people wrong and prove ourselves right. I think we knew we had it the whole time. It was just a matter of showing it. So I'm glad it's coming out at this time.
4: Next up, the U.S. faces Belgium next week on Monday night. They will unfortunately have to play that one without Balogun following his controversial red card from last night's win. Kickoff is at 8 o'clock on Monday night in Seattle. On the diamond, David Fry hit a 3-run home run in the second inning. Austin Hedges hit a 2-run shot in the eighth. And the Guardians salvaged their series with a 9-4 win over the Rangers yesterday afternoon. Cleveland continue the homestand tonight with the first of four against the White Sox at 6:40. Meanwhile, the Reds' struggles continued last night as they fell to the Brewers 4-2 in Milwaukee. They'll look to avoid being swept in the four-game series today at 2:10. And Ohio State continued their recent recruiting surge yesterday, landing a commitment from five-star wide receiver Jet Harrison. He's one of the top overall players in the class of 2028, and he is the younger brother of former Buckeye standout Marvin Harrison Jr. Pro and Sports, I'm Buddy Wells.
6: Good morning, Rex Howard, your WTO 11 now. Weather forecast dealing with the heat again today. Extreme heat warning, 97 our high with the sun. Looks like it is coming out. It was a little overcast earlier, so, but heat index 106 today. Is it me or is it the humidity seems low? It's not the heat, it's the humidity. It's the humidity, not the heat. I don't know. But how are you dealing with the heat? Quest Federal Credit Union Morning Mind Bender. No right or wrong answer this morning. Just let us know on our Facebook page down in the comments. How are you dealing with it? How do you stay cool? After Morgan Wallen, don't we? Your country now, 100.5 WKX.

0: 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Rex Howard here, Quest Federal Credit Union morning mindbender. Catch it over on our WKXA Facebook page. Now you can drop a guess, and there's no guesses today, no right or wrong answer. So answers down in the comments. So you let us know. Staying cool in the pool yesterday we were, which was water temperature was like 85. So we were in there very relaxed, and 4 or 5 hours went by, and our pool boy Don brought by adult beverages. So it was all good. All good. So we go over to Facebook. Top fan John, ice in the shorts. Oh, yeah. I would guess maybe a cold pack would be acceptable as well. Jay says water balloon fight with the kids. Top fan Gary, I sit in the AC, watch people complain about the heat on Facebook, getting ready to watch them complain about how cold it is in a couple months while sitting with the heater on. That is so true. Yeah. Let's see, Mary, gotta break out the sprinkler. I saw some photos yesterday of that. Out with the sprinkler. Freddie says, cold shower. Top fan Joshua, just stay in front of the AC. And Carla says, air conditioning! Exclamation marks there. And thank you, Mr. Carrier. Yes, I believe, Mr. Carrier did invent modern-day air conditioning for us. Thank you very much, Mr. Carrier. Quest Federal Credit Union morning mindbender, no right or wrong answer. How you dealing with the heat wave? How do you cool down? Keep cool. Let us know on our Facebook page. Chase Matthew is coming up. Some good stuff this morning. We have a college sorority raising another bunch of money for St. Jude's. Their total so far, I think, is over $125 million. We'll have that story here soon.
1: Hey there, I'm Cody Johnson, and this is my song, Horseback. I just want my horseback. This song ain't about a horse. It's about how she took his horse, and the man wants his horse back. It's fun, it's upbeat, and I love it.
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0: darling.
1: Coming up Friday. It will be next Friday. Yeah, on July 10th, we head over to Upper Sandusky. It's Community Day. We'll start at Wyandotte Memorial. Have the morning show there, and then we head over to AJ's Heavenly Pizza downtown Upper Sandusky for Community Day. Thanks to VisitFinley.com, helping out all season long. 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

0: Time for some good stuff. And a college sorority raising a lot of money for St. Jude's. 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It's Rex Howard. Good morning. And your WTO11 weather forecast, kind of a broken record here. Extreme heat warning today and tomorrow. Sunny, hot, 97. Heat index 106. And we've got your WTO11 weather coming right up.
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0: The Tri-Delta Sorority has reached an amazing milestone, raising a total of $125 million for St. Jude's Research Hospital. 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
8: Your WTOL 11 forecast. Our heat wave rolls on today with a high temperature of 98 degrees. That would be enough to tie the current record high. We're looking at our Friday forecast, sizzling as well into the mid 90s. Could end up with some pop-up thunderstorms, especially towards the late afternoon and the evening. More thunderstorms over the weekend. For your country now, I'm WTOL 11 meteorologist Brian Weekman.

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1: I'm Jay Fox on the Ohio News Network. Three victims have been identified after fire ripped through an Econo Lodge motel in Worcester Township early Wednesday morning. Natalie Clydesdale of ONN affiliate WKYC-TV in Cleveland has more.
2: Firefighters were called to the hotel on Lincoln Way East just after 1:30 Wednesday morning. While crews were responding, dispatchers told them people were trapped inside. Firefighters made multiple rescue attempts, but they were unable to save three people. The Wayne County coroner has identified the victims as Hitesh Kumar Suthar, Hinaban Suthar, and Isha Suthar. Everyone else inside the hotel made it out safely. The cause of the fire remains under investigation.
1: A Central Toledo man is facing a serious charge after allegedly setting someone on fire last month. ONN's Kate Burdett reports.
3: 35-year-old Kenneth Boatman Jr. faces a charge of felonious assault. According to court documents, Boatman punched and kicked the victim multiple times before spraying them with a fire accelerant and lighting them on fire. The victim, who suffered serious injuries, identified Boatman from a photo lineup. Boatman is scheduled to appear in Toledo Municipal Court today.
1: The Cleveland Guardians beat the Texas Rangers 9-4 yesterday, while the Cincinnati Reds lost to the Milwaukee Brewers 4-2. For the Ohio News Network, I'm Jay Fox.
0: Rex Howard in the morning.
4: An investigation found egg producers were illegally inflating the cost of eggs. In their defense, it's hard to know the exact price. Apple raised prices on MacBooks, but the eye roll you get from Apple store workers when you can't remember your Apple ID remains free. Good morning, Rex Howard, your WTO11 weather forecast. Another extreme heat warning day. Looks like tomorrow as well. Sunny, hot, 97 could tie a record set, way back. I think yesterday's record was set back in the 30s. So hot, the heat index is 106 today again. So stay hydrated. Keep up to date on the weather info over at WKXA.com. Coming up, our dramatic reading from the Facebook page, Findlay, Ohio Neighbors Helping Neighbors. This one titled Frustrating. And Brooke Simpson in from Bless Up and Bloom. It's Heavenly Hygiene Time. And we'll get some details on that here soon. It's Lady A downtown. Your country now, 100.5 WKXA.

0: Her Country Now, 100.5 WKXA, Rex Howard. Good morning. Time for one of our favorite segments here on the morning show. Dramatic reading from the Facebook page, Findlay, Ohio Neighbors, Helping Neighbors. If you're not familiar with that wonderful page, it's a place where the community comes together to ask questions, share advice, and sometimes, well, we have to, there's things that are posted that we need to share with you, and we give it a dramatic read. This particular dramatic reading is titled Frustrating. As you know, the Great Scott store is closing here in Findlay, and I believe North Baltimore and Bell Fountain, I think. But a lot of folks gathered the other day. There were former employees of Great Scott Stores here in Findlay. At one time, there were four, if you didn't know that. Yeah, four. And now pretty much zero. So stores, closing, and some folks kind of upset and going to have to look for some items elsewhere. So this dramatic reading titled Frustrating. Here we go. It is WKXA voice guy Scott Fisher to take it away.
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0: We have some details for you on Heavenly Hygiene. 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Good morning. Rex Howard and your WT11 weather forecast. Extreme heat warning today and tomorrow. Sunny, hot, 97. Could tie a record today. And looks like the heat index is 106. So keep that in mind. Get you the details here soon. And in studio guest, Brooke Simpson in Bless Up and Bloom Heavenly Hygiene. Good morning.
1: Good morning. How are you?
0: How do you stay cool in this hot weather, Brooke?
1: I work inside.
0: You work.
1: I was smart.
0: Yeah.
1: So.
0: With the AC.
1: Yes. Yeah.
0: A lot of people are saying that this morning. Stay in the AC. But, you know, back in the day, they didn't have AC. So, you know.
1: No, they didn't. And I don't know if they also would cut hair outside, which is
0: a good reason why we're here. That is right. Nice lead in. So, Brooke, first explain Bless Up and Bloom.
1: Well, thanks first for having me. Bless Up and Bloom provides hygiene and wellness for the community, planting seeds of confidence for everyone around us. So we're so excited that we've revamped Heavenly Haircuts into Heavenly Hygiene, and we're excited to share with you what that's going to be like.
0: And you're looking for barbers and stylists. And I know in the past you have set up at Heavenly Pizza. Now there's how many? 1, 2, 3, 4 locations. But in the past you've set up in... outside doing haircuts, right?
1: Yep, in the heat, the wind, wet rags on our necks. Not really a good labor type of situation from what we're used to, no.
0: So you've changed things up a little bit.
1: Yes, so we kind of had a revamp last year. It got kind of big. Some stylists weren't able to commit for one day. They have to take off work. So we've redesigned how Heavenly Haircuts, now Heavenly Hygiene, works. 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It was a little chaotic, but it was super fun and very impactful. But we realized if we want to grow, we can't continue this way. Mm-hmm. And everything deserves a pivot. So now, moving forward, we're going to have a hybrid system. I need stylists and barbers to sign up. Go to blessupandbloom.org. There's a stylist and barber space. You can commit 2, 5, 10 haircut. We get the vouchers made, we stuff them in the bags with the full-size hygiene kits. So now the money we were spending on the stylist to do the work at the location, which we will still be at all the Heavenly locations, that won't change. You'll come as a sign-up genius, pick up your bags. They will have a haircut voucher in them. So we need all the stylists and barbers we can, so every bag can be filled. We also need the items as well. The community is doing drives together. I have different businesses in this area and every county, actually, that we're partnering with, collecting items for us.
0: Mm-hmm. This is for all back to school things, but you're looking for shampoo, conditioner, hairbrushes, toothbrushes, toothpaste, body wash, deodorant, and your first Heavenly Hygiene event is July 25th, Heavenly in Bowling Green.
1: Yes, and it will run from 10 to 4, the same as last time. What we're so excited about is that the community can come together. Not everyone can cut hair, but everyone can donate a deodorant. Mm-hmm. Everyone can have it in their heart to serve other people, and it helps us all be able to do this together. Bless Up and Bloom was never about me. It was about building a community, and we can all come together because it's 2026 and we deserve that.
0: Mm-hmm. You'll be in Upper Sandusky July 27th. What time?
1: 10 to 4 Upper Sandusky. And right. Actually tomorrow night we'll be in Upper at a church, First Baptist Church, collecting donations, and then they'll have their fireworks. Yeah. So if you want to come there and donate, or you're in Upper, come see us, come check out what we have, and we'll be happy to let you know how you can help and be a part of this.
0: Mm-hmm. Very good. So your goal is to serve over 1,200 students this year.
1: Yes. So as I calculated the money we spent on bouncy houses and tents and all the products, I've added it up, and we can serve 300 per county. We just need the community's help.
0: Mm-hmm. Very good.
1: So my goal is 300 students start school feeling confident, planting seeds of hope, and giving them the great hygiene so they can focus on their education.
0: Okay. Best way to donate? How to?
1: So you can go to blessupandbloom.org. 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We also have a wish list where you can send us items to our hub, which is not disclosed. Or you can write a check to Bless Up and Bloom and send it to 3150 North Main Street, Suite 111, Findlay, Ohio, 45840.
0: So, best go to the website.
1: Yes, easy to go to the website. But for people that want to write checks, that's where you go.
0: Yeah, very good. All right, Brooke, thanks for coming in.
1: Thank you so much for having me.
0: Thanks for all your hard work.
1: Thank you.
0: With Heavenly Hygiene. Coming up, what are we?

0: Yeah. Oh, don't forget birthdays, anniversaries. 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And celebrity birthday, we have an actress, model. You know her from Parent Trap, turning 40 today. We'll tell you who soon.
1: 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This is Zach John King. And this is my new song, Get to Drinking. 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
8: Your WTOL 11 forecast. Our heat wave rolls on today with a high temperature of 98 degrees. That would be enough to tie the current record high. We're looking at our Friday forecast, sizzling as well into the mid 90s. Could end up with some pop-up thunderstorms, especially towards the late afternoon and the evening. More thunderstorms over the weekend. For your country now, I'm WTOL 11 meteorologist Brian Weekman.

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1: I'm Jay Fox on the Ohio News Network. Three victims have been identified after fire ripped through an Econo Lodge motel in Worcester Township early Wednesday morning. Natalie Clydesdale of ONN affiliate WKYC-TV in Cleveland has more.
2: Firefighters were called to the hotel on Lincoln Way East just after 1:30 Wednesday morning. While crews were responding, dispatchers told them people were trapped inside. Firefighters made multiple rescue attempts, but they were unable to save three people. The Wayne County coroner has identified the victims as Hitesh Kumar Suthar, Hinaban Suthar, and Isha Suthar. Everyone else inside the hotel made it out safely. The cause of the fire remains under investigation.
1: A Central Toledo man is facing a serious charge after allegedly setting someone on fire last month. ONN's Kate Burdett reports.
3: 35-year-old Kenneth Boatman Jr. faces a charge of felonious assault. According to court documents, Boatman punched and kicked the victim multiple times before spraying them with a fire accelerant and lighting them on fire. The victim, who suffered serious injuries, identified Boatman from a photo lineup. Boatman is scheduled to appear in Toledo Municipal Court today.
1: The Cleveland Guardians beat the Texas Rangers 9-4 yesterday, while the Cincinnati Reds lost to the Milwaukee Brewers 4-2. For the Ohio News Network, I'm Jay Fox.
4: ONN Sports, I'm Buddy Wells. Last night in Santa Clara, Flo Balogun scored a goal late in the first half before he was sent off in the second half with a red card. Malik Tillman tacked on another one with a free kick goal late in the second half. And for the first time since 2002, the U.S. men's national team has won in the knockout rounds of the World Cup as they defeated Bosnia and Herzegovina 2-0 last night. Defender Chris Richards said in the postgame last night that this group will continue to prove the doubters wrong with each win.
5: I think this tournament, coming into the tournament, there was a lot of question marks about our whole team in general. And again, I think game by game, we started to prove people wrong and prove ourselves right. I think we knew we had it the whole time. It was just a matter of showing it. So I'm glad it's coming out at this time.
4: Next up, the U.S. faces Belgium next week on Monday night. They will

0: will unfortunately have to play that one without Balogun following his controversial red card from last night's win. Kickoff is at 8 o'clock on Monday night in Seattle. On the diamond, David Fry hit a 3-run home run in the second inning. Austin Hedges hit a 2-run shot in the eighth, and the Guardians salvaged their series with a 9-4 win over the Rangers yesterday afternoon. Cleveland will continue the homestand tonight with the first of four against the White Sox at 6:40. Meanwhile, the Reds' struggles continued last night as they fell to the Brewers 4-2 in Milwaukee. They'll look to avoid being swept in the four-game series today at 2:10. And Ohio State continued their recent recruiting surge yesterday, landing a commitment from five-star wide receiver Jet Harrison. He's one of the top overall players in the class of 2028, and he is the younger brother of former Buckeye standout Marvin Harrison Jr. Throwing in sports, somebody Wells.
1: Good morning, Rex Howard, WTM 11 now. Weather forecast dealing with the extreme heat warnings today and tomorrow. Sunny, hot, 97 today. Heat index 106. Coming up, it's our Quest Federal Credit Union Morning Mind Mender. No right or wrong answer. Just looking for how you kind of deal with the heat that we're dealing with. And we'll run down some of those after. Megan Maroney, Beautiful Things, Your Country Now, 100.5 WKXA.

No right or wrong answer in our morning mindbender this morning. 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Rex Howard, good morning. Quest Federal Credit Union Morning Mindbender, our Facebook page. Check it out. And just dealing with the heat. So how

0: you cool off? How do you keep cool in this heat? It's best to be in the AC, I think, or a fan or somewhere in the shade for sure. As we go over to Facebook, and Judy says, staying inside in the air conditioning, right? Carrie says, free sprinkles, so go to the golf course and run through the sprinkler at the golf course. There you go. Joy says, laying out in the water. Connie's staying in, and we have Top Fan John. Ice in the shorts. There you go. Jay says, water balloon fight with the kids, all good. And Top Fan Gary, I sit in the AC, watch people complain about the heat on Facebook, getting ready to watch them complain about how cold it is in a couple of months while sitting with the heater on. There you go. No right or wrong answers. You can continue to add your own here and how you stay cool in this heat wave. It's our Quest Federal Credit Union Morning Mindbender. Dierks Bentley coming up. Birthdays, anniversaries. 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We have a person you know. She's an actress, model, and you know from The Parent Trap, this actress turns 40 today. We'll tell you who coming.
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0: all of the warnings and advisories. Right? July 2nd, 2026. We start out with American actress, model, producer Lindsay Lohan, 40 today. She's been in movies like The Parent Trap, Mean Girls, and here's a clip from the movie Freaky Friday. Here we go.
1: Look, I think something's happened to us.
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0: Lindsay Lohan, 40 today. Other celebrity birthdays, Margot Robbie. Do we have a clip here? Margot Robbie, 36 today. A clip from the movie Barbie. Here she is.
3: Hey, Barbie.
4: Yeah.
3: Can I come to your house tonight?
4: Sure. I don't have anything big planned, just a giant blowout party with all the Barbies and planned choreography and a bespoke song. You should stop by.
0: Margot Robbie, 36 today. Larry David. Can you guess how old Larry David is? Curb Your Enthusiasm and Seinfeld, 79. 79 today. I wouldn't have guessed that. He looks young, don't you think? So there's our celebrity birthdays. Let's go over local celebrity birthdays today. Jorian Garrick, Jorian, 19, from Findlay. And Ellis Blakely, 1 year old. 1 year old from Cary. 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
5: Your country weather. Here is your WTOL 11 forecast. Our heat wave rolls on today with a high temperature of 98 degrees. That would be enough to tie the current record high. We're looking at our Friday forecast, sizzling as well into the mid-90s. Could end up with some pop-up thunderstorms, especially towards the late afternoon and the evening. More thunderstorms over the weekend. For your country now, I'm WTOL 11 meteorologist Brian Weekman.

Summer Golf Giveaway winner yesterday was Randy over Ottawa Way. 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

0: 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It's Rex Howard. Good morning. And your WT11 now, weather sunny and hot, 97. Extreme heat warning today and tomorrow. Heat index 106 could tie a record today. I guess pretty close. We'll be close, I think. If you go over to WKXA.com, you can take a look at our car show calendar ride reports. And we've got Red, White, and Vroom tomorrow, Hancock County Fairgrounds, part of the Independence Day celebrations, which they start early tomorrow morning, 8:30, a 5K. Now, things happen rain or shine over there, except maybe the car show and the 5K, something like that. But it's noon. I think we're going to be good. So it's happening at the Hancock County Fairgrounds. And then on Monday, we get to hear a lot of details on what's happening with the Ride to Remember, which will be July 11th. Sherry Garner Brumbaugh will be in and talking about Wreaths Across America. And all money will go to purchasing those wreaths to place on graves in Hancock County. So get some details, submit your own car shows and rides at WKXA.com. 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Luke Combs coming up. 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Zach Top loves the fact that MLB stars are using his music for a walk up.
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0: 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And Mike, I think maybe we touched on this a while back, but you're going to refresh our memory, especially my memory these days, but co-insurance penalties. What's that all about?
2: Yeah, thanks for having me in, Rex. So on a property, mainly on a property, you'll have a situation where someone just wants to insure it for a smaller amount than what it's going to cost to replace it. So just for round numbers, let's say it's a $100,000 replacement and you want to insure for $50,000 because that's all you bought it for. Mm-hmm. So if you have a partial loss, this can come into play, and that is where they determine how much of that building you have decided to insure. So you've been decided to insure it at 50%. So the co-insurance penalty is going to be a 50% penalty on that loss settlement because you've chosen to insure that for a lower amount. So you take a little bit of that risk on yourself in those large but partial losses. Another area that it comes into play is that business income. And so let's say you don't want to buy business income coverage for the full amount of your annual business revenue and you want to go with a lower amount, you could also have a co-insurance penalty in that situation. So co-insurance is a big thing, and it's an important thing to talk about just so there's an understanding prior to having a loss.
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2: Your country weather. Here is your WTOL 11 forecast. Our heat wave rolls on today with a high temperature of 98 degrees. That would be enough to tie the current record high. We're looking at our Friday forecast, sizzling as well into the mid-90s. Could end up with some pop-up thunderstorms, especially towards the late afternoon and the evening. More thunderstorms over the weekend. For your country now, I'm WTOL 11 meteorologist Brian Weekman.

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It's Rex Howard. Good morning. Official fireworks soundtrack tomorrow night. And it's happening at the Hancock County Fairgrounds, 10 o'clock. Thanks to McDonald's of Findlay, Hancock County Convention and Visitors Bureau.

0: 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I think I've got it covered there. 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And we'll just do a little celebration of Independence Day for sure on the radio and in the air. It's all a part of it. 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Good morning.
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Community Day in Upper Sandusky will be there on July 10th. And we'll start out at Wyandotte Memorial Hospital in the afternoon. AJ's Heavenly Pizza, thanks to Schmidt Machine, Kalmbach Feeds, Ellie Wine and Spirits. Oh my gosh, who else? Louis Dreyfus, Pfeiffer Hardware, all a part of it.

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0: 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Your WT11 weather forecast. Extreme heat warning, sunny, hot, 97. Heat index 106. 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
0: Harper officially hitting the road after revealing that she purchased her own tour bus. 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
9: Your WTOL 11 forecast. Our heat wave rolls on today with a high temperature of 98 degrees. That would be enough to tie the current record high. We're looking at our Friday forecast, sizzling as well into the mid 90s. Could end up with some pop-up thunderstorms, especially towards the late afternoon and the evening. More thunderstorms over the weekend. For your country now, I'm WTOL 11 meteorologist Brian Weekman.

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speaking of the coast, remember Five for Beach, you and me. That sunset, cliffs by the sea, and the night rolled in. You still talk about that moon that I can't recall.

Eyes on You. That's Chase Rice on Your Country Now. 100.5 WKXH. Big Dave, one more day of the big heat. We'll get you details in a couple of minutes. Right now, Jason Aldean. Here's Don't Tell on Me.

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1: Your Country Now, 100.5 WKXA with Dan and Shay. Let's say so. It's Big Dave. All right, today should be the peak of the heat wave. Things should start to get better after today, but we do still have that extreme heat warning for today. That goes through tomorrow evening at 8 o'clock. So believe it or not, we're going to be in it for a little while. They're saying the heat index, when you figure in the humidity, could be up to 108. Goodness, 98, the regular air temperature for a high today. It'll be hot and humid again tomorrow, but we could see some thunderstorms come through tomorrow night, which might have an effect on local fireworks celebrations. We'll certainly keep you up to speed on that as we roll through the next couple of days. On the way, Justin Moore with Dierks Bentley, Miranda Lambert, and Chris Stapleton. And we'll do one from George Burge and Luke Bryan coming up too on WKXA.
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2: Your country weather. Here is your WTOL 11 forecast. Our heat wave rolls on today with a high temperature of 98 degrees. That would be enough to tie the current record high. We're looking at our Friday forecast, sizzling as well into the mid-90s. Could end up with some pop-up thunderstorms, especially towards the late afternoon and the evening. More thunderstorms over the weekend. For your country now, I'm WTOL 11 meteorologist Brian Weekman.

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This is Ride, Ride, Ride.

0: George Burge teaming up with Luke Bryan. 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It's Big Dave. Fireworks going on in Findlay is scheduled for tomorrow night, 10 o'clock out at the Hancock County Fairgrounds. But that's not the only thing going on at the fairgrounds tomorrow. They start with the 5K in the morning, and then, of course, the car show goes on in the afternoon. Kid Zone is happening out at the fairgrounds as well, and then the fireworks get started right around 10 o'clock. We'll have the official soundtrack for you here on WKXA as well, and we'll certainly keep an eye on the sky and let you know if Mother Nature's going to have anything to say about fireworks tomorrow night, too. 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George Strait, Cody Johnson with Carrie Underwood, and Kenny Chesney on the way, too, on WKXA.
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Cody Johnson and Carrie Underwood. That's I'm Gonna Love You on Your Country Now. 100.5 WKXA with Ella Langley and Morgan Wallen. Here's I Can't Love You Anymore.

0: I Can't Love You Anymore from Ella Langley and Morgan Wallen on Your Country Now, 100.5 WKXA. Next week, we get back to normal. It'll be a regular five-day week for everybody, which is kind of a bummer. But we'll have Community Day for you next week. Next Friday, we're hitting the road to Upper Sandusky for another stop in Community Day. We start at Wyandotte Memorial Hospital in the morning, and then AJ's Heavenly Pizza in the afternoon. Big thanks to Wyandotte Skilled Nursing for being a part of the day as well, along with McGuire Wholesale, Creekside Boutique, Kalmbach Feeds, and many more in Upper Sandusky coming up on Friday next week for our next stop in Community Day. It's all brought to you by our friends at the Hancock County Convention and Visitors Bureau. 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
8: Your WTOL 11 forecast. Our heat wave rolls on today with a high temperature of 98 degrees. That would be enough to tie the current record high. We're looking at our Friday forecast, sizzling as well into the mid 90s.

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Luke Combs, That's Cold As You on Your Country Now, 100.5 WKXA, just a little after 11 o'clock with Morgan Wallen. Here's Don't We?

South of Sanity from Zach Top on Your Country Now, 100.5 WKXA, with new music here from Riley Green. This is Think As You Drunk.

0: Think As You Drunk, the new one from Riley Green on Your Country Now, 100.5 WKXA. It's a big day of our summer golf giveaway rolls on through this month. 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Randy Brinkman from Ottawa got his win yesterday, but we're not done. 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
7: Your country weather. Here is your WTOL 11 forecast. Our heat wave rolls on today with a high temperature of 98 degrees. That would be enough to tie the current record high. We're looking at our Friday forecast, sizzling as well into the mid-90s. Could end up with some pop-up thunderstorms, especially towards the late afternoon and the evening. More thunderstorms over the weekend. For Your Country Now, I'm WTOL 11 meteorologist Brian Weekman.

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0: That's Woman from Kane Brown on Your Country Now, 100.5 WKXA with Blake Shelton and Gwen Stefani coming up. We'll do it from Trisha Yearwood and the Eli Young Band on the way, too.
1: 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I just wanna be by you. I'm ready to kind of step into this next chapter and see what it looks like, man. This record is my way of doing that.
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0: is the Eli Young Band, and Even If It Breaks Your Heart, on Your Country Now, 100.5 WKXA. It's Big Dave. We'll get an update on news headlines for you here in a couple of minutes, plus music from Tucker Wetmore, Lauren Elena with Chase Matthew, and Jordan Davis. And we'll find out what Mother Nature has to say about your weekend plans for the 4th next.
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2: We're still under an extreme heat warning as this heat wave continues, with today expected to be one of the hottest days of them all, with heat index values expected to reach 106 or even higher. Health officials reiterate that these consecutive days of excessive heat and humidity, combined with little relief overnight, increases the likelihood of heat-related illnesses like heat exhaustion and heat stroke. People are advised to stay out of the sun and in the AC, wear loose-fitting clothing, and drink plenty of fluids. Remember, you can always get the latest forecast and weather alerts on our website. People are being reminded to watch out for their pets during this extreme heat this week. Natalie Reffitt with the Humane Society and SPCA of Hancock County says the biggest thing to remember is to never take your pet in a hot car with you. She says if your dog is outside for any amount of time in this heat, you need to make sure they have plenty of shade and fresh water.
3: So if they are outside, if they do knock over their water, you have to be on top of that. They have to have access to that water.
2: Get more tips from the Humane Society and SPCA of Hancock County about keeping your pets safe in this extreme heat in this story on our website. Don't forget, you can always get these stories and more online anytime at WKXA.com. 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
6: 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When you need to be confident, your fungicide will perform. I'm Ty Higgins. The U.S.-Mexico-Canada agreement has officially entered its six-year renewal period. Virginia Houston, the Senior Director of Government Affairs for the American Farm Bureau Federation, said the trade agreement is incredibly important for North American agriculture and industry.
7: So July 1st is the official date by which all three parties had to agree to renew the U.S.-Mexico-Canada agreement. USTR announced that they have not agreed to renew it, so we have entered into an annual review process with Canada and Mexico for up to the next 10 years.
6: Until then, it's status quo. Midday markets have corn higher by 2.25 to 3, the beans up 2.25 to 3.75, wheat up by 6 to 6.75. For the Ohio AgNet, I'm Ty Higgins.

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1: Your WTOL 11 forecast. Our heat wave rolls on today with a high temperature of 98 degrees. That would be enough to tie the current record high. We're looking at our Friday forecast, sizzling as well into the mid 90s. Could end up with some pop-up thunderstorms, especially towards the late afternoon and the evening. More thunderstorms over the weekend. For Your Country Now, I'm WTOL 11 meteorologist Brian Weekman.

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Coming up, we'll do one from Luke Combs and Ella Langley. Be Her on the way, too.

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4: Your WTOL 11 forecast. Our heat wave continues into the evening hours tonight. Don't look for temperatures to drop much out of the upper 70s, setting up another sizzling hot Friday into the mid 90s before skies finally boil over a bit with clouds, showers, and potential for some thunderstorms into the late afternoon and evening. For Your Country Now, I'm WTOL 11 meteorologist Ryan Weekman.

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0: There's a new one from Taylor Swift. It's called I Knew It, I Knew You from Toy Story 5 on Your Country Now, 100.5 WKXA. It's Big Dave went to see Toy Story 5 last week, and it's very good. In fact, I don't think there's any Toy Story movies where I go, that was terrible. Some are better than others, that's true. But now, the fifth one, there's still great stories to tell. And it was great. The only problem was we were walking out, and as we were walking out to the car, my daughter stops and she goes, I didn't hear Taylor Swift's song. And that's true. If you're trying to find it in the movie, you probably won't. It doesn't really play until the end credits, and by that time, you're trying to get out of Dodge. But if you want to catch it, that's how you do it. Coming up, check out your WTOL 11 weather forecast. We do still have that heat warning for today and through tomorrow, but things should start to break tomorrow night. We'll check it out. Plus, Riley Green, Sam Hunt, and Lainey Wilson with John Mayer coming up.
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1: Your WTOL 11 forecast. Our heat wave continues into the evening hours tonight. Don't look for temperatures to drop much out of the upper 70s, setting up another sizzling hot Friday into the mid 90s before skies finally boil over a bit with clouds, showers, and potential for some thunderstorms into the late afternoon and evening. For Your Country Now, I'm WTOL 11 meteorologist Brian Weekman.

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0: Josh Ross, that's Hate How You Look on Your Country Now, 100.5 WKXA. It's Big Dave. Appreciate you having us on today. Looking forward to this September, not only because it won't be, you know, 150 bajillion degrees outside like it is today, but also because our 14th annual charity golf scramble happens then September 13th at Hillcrest Golf Club in Findlay. 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
12: Your WTOL 11 forecast. Our heat wave continues into the evening hours tonight. Don't look for temperatures to drop much out of the upper 70s, setting up another sizzling hot Friday into the mid 90s before skies finally boil over a bit with clouds, showers, and potential for some thunderstorms into the late afternoon and evening. For Your Country Now, I'm WTOL 11 meteorologist Ryan Weekman.

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0: 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It's Big Dave out of here for today. Have a great rest of your afternoon. 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
2: Your WTOL 11 forecast. Our heat wave continues into the evening hours tonight. Don't look for temperatures to drop much out of the upper 70s, setting up another sizzling hot Friday into the mid 90s before skies finally boil over a bit with clouds, showers, and potential for some thunderstorms into the late afternoon and evening. For Your Country Now, I'm WTOL 11 meteorologist Ryan Weekman.

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Good afternoon. It's Jay. Thanks for being here, guys. Everybody's talking about the heat. Try to stay cool. You know, take care of yourself, take care of your neighbors, take care of your pets, please. Ella Langley and Morgan Wallen.

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8: Your country weather. Here is your WTOL 11 forecast. Our heat wave continues into the evening hours tonight. Don't look for temperatures to drop much out of the upper 70s, setting up another sizzling hot Friday into the mid 90s. Our skies finally boil over a bit with clouds, showers, and potential for some thunderstorms into the late afternoon and evening. For your country now, I'm WTOL 11 meteorologist Ryan Weekman.

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It's Jay, and I was just telling Rex yesterday how much I dig this song. Stella Lefty. It's called Boston. On a train.

0: your country now, 100.5 WKXA. It's Jay on the way for you. I've got some Toby Keith, also Chris Young and Mitchell Tenpenny.
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0: Your Country Now, 100.5 WKXA. It's Jay. And if you haven't heard, LeBron James has announced that he is not returning to the Los Angeles Lakers next season. Could LeBron be coming back to Cleveland? You never know. We'll keep an eye on that. Thomas Reddy is around the corner for you, plus a WTOL 11 weather forecast.
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1: Your WTOL 11 forecast. Our heat wave continues into the evening hours tonight. Don't look for temperatures to drop much out of the upper 70s, setting up another sizzling hot Friday into the mid 90s. Before skies finally coil over a bit with clouds, showers, and potential for some thunderstorms into the late afternoon and evening. For Your Country Now, I'm WTOL 11 meteorologist Ryan Weekman.

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0: 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It's Jay. So Jordan Davis ran into a little bit of trouble trying to cross into Canada to do a show.
1: Two cops came up here, pulled me into the Border Patrol, and they were like, I need you to be real serious with me, man. Are you in some trouble in Indiana? And I was like, no, I've never even been arrested, dude.
0: So apparently there was some kind of mix-up. There was a Jordan Davis who had criminal charges in Indiana, but it wasn't this Jordan Davis.

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Hey, how about some new stuff from Russell Dickerson? Sounds good. It's called Worth Your Wild.

0: Russell Dickerson, Your Country Now, 100.5 WKXA. It's Jay. That extreme heat warning going on till 8 o'clock tonight. The WTOL 11 weather forecast on the way for you. So is Morgan Wallen and Post Malone and Kenny Chesney.
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5: 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Now let's take a look at the markets. July corn's closing in today up 4 cents at 425. September corn up a quarter of a cent at 423. December corn down 0.75 cents at 441 and a half. July soybeans are up 5.5 at 11.31¾. August soybeans up 3 cents at 11.36¼. July wheat's down 1.5 at 590¼. September wheat down 0.25 cents at 599¾. Now looking to livestock, August live cattle down 260 at 239.22, and July lean hogs are up 50 cents at 93.85. Thanks for joining us. This is the Ohio Agnet.
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2: Your country weather. Here is your WTOL 11 forecast. Our heat wave continues into the evening hours tonight. Don't look for temperatures to drop much out of the upper 70s, setting up another sizzling hot Friday into the mid-90s. Before skies finally boil over a bit with clouds, showers, and potential for some thunderstorms into the late afternoon and evening. For your country now, I'm WTOL 11 meteorologist Ryan Weekman.

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It's Jay. The fireworks at the Hancock County Fairgrounds tomorrow. Could it rain? We'll look at that after Bailey Zimmerman and Chevy Silverado.

0: Bailey Zimmerman, your country now, 100.5 WKXA. So the fireworks tomorrow night at the Hancock County Fairgrounds. We are the soundtrack. So when you're watching the fireworks, listen to us. There is a possibility of some rain. Just letting you know so you can prepare. That's all I'm doing. Shibuzi is on the way for you. So is Billy Currington.
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2: We're still under an extreme heat warning as this heat wave continues, with today expected to be one of the hottest days of them all, with heat index values expected to reach 106 or even higher. Health officials reiterate that these consecutive days of excessive heat and humidity, combined with little relief overnight, increases the likelihood of heat-related illnesses like heat exhaustion and heat stroke. People are advised to stay out of the sun and in the AC, wear loose-fitting clothing, and drink plenty of fluids. Remember, you can always get the latest forecast and weather alerts on our website. People are being reminded to watch out for their pets during this extreme heat this week. Natalie Reffitt with the Humane Society and SPCA of Hancock County says the biggest thing to remember is to never take your pet in a hot car with you. She says if your dog is outside for any amount of time in this heat, you need to make sure they have plenty of shade and fresh water.
3: So if they are outside, if they do knock over their water, you have to be on top of that. They have to have access to that water.
2: Get more tips from the Humane Society and SPCA of Hancock County about keeping your pets safe in this extreme heat in this story on our website. 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
7: Your country weather. Here is your WTOL 11 forecast. Our heat wave continues into the evening hours tonight. Don't look for temperatures to drop much out of the upper 70s, setting up another sizzling hot Friday into the mid 90s before skies finally boil over a bit with clouds, showers, and potential for some thunderstorms into the late afternoon and evening. For your country now, I'm WTOL 11 meteorologist Ryan Weekman.

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0: 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Dan and Shay going to be part of the Good Morning America Summer Concert Series that kicks off on July 10th. Keith Urban is going to be part of that as well. Tucker Wetmore and Blake Shelton around the corner for you.
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5: Your country weather. Here is your WTOL 11 forecast. Our heat wave continues into the evening hours tonight. Don't look for temperatures to drop much out of the upper 70s, setting up another sizzling hot Friday into the mid-90s. Before skies finally boil over a bit with clouds, showers, and potential for some thunderstorms into the late afternoon and evening. For your country now, I'm WTOL 11 meteorologist Ryan Weekman.

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It's Jay. How would you like to win a free round of golf? Man, that sounds like a plan to me. How about you? I'll tell you how you can do that after Kane Brown.

0: Kane Brown, your country now, 100.5 WKXA. So the summer golf giveaway going on. 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Our latest winner is Randy Brinkman of Ottawa. Let's see, Mitchell Tenpenny and Lee Bryce on the way.
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1: 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It's Jay, and it is about time to punch the clock and head on home, cool off. Man, if you had to work outside today, wow. Justin Moore and Dierks Bentley coming up next, plus a WTOL 11 weather forecast.
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3: We're still under an extreme heat warning as this heat wave continues, with today expected to be one of the hottest days of them all, with heat index values expected to reach 106 or even higher. Health officials reiterate that these consecutive days of excessive heat and humidity, combined with little relief overnight, increases the likelihood of heat-related illnesses like heat exhaustion and heat stroke. People are advised to stay out of the sun and in the AC, wear loose-fitting clothing, and drink plenty of fluids. Remember, you can always get the latest forecast and weather alerts on our website. People are being reminded to watch out for their pets during this extreme heat this week. Natalie Reffitt with the Humane Society and SPCA of Hancock County says the biggest thing to remember is to never take your pet in a hot car with you. She says if your dog is outside for any amount of time in this heat, you need to make sure they have plenty of shade and fresh water.
4: So if they are outside, if they do knock over their water, you have to be on top of that. They have to have access to that water.
3: Get more tips from the Humane Society and SPCA of Hancock County about keeping your pets safe in this extreme heat in this story on our website. Don't forget, you can always get these stories and more online anytime at WKXA.com.
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3: Your country weather. Here is your WTOL 11 forecast. Our heat wave continues into the evening hours tonight. Don't look for temperatures to drop much out of the upper 70s, setting up another sizzling hot Friday into the mid 90s. Before skies finally boil over a bit with clouds, showers, and potential for some thunderstorms into the late afternoon and evening. For your country now, I'm WTOL 11 meteorologist Brian Weekman.

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Your Country Now, 100.5 WKXA, that extreme heat warning going on until 8 o'clock tonight. Yeah, we got that air you can wear. George Burge and Luke. I threw it in.

0: Chase Matthew and Lauren Elena, your country now, 100.5 WKXA celebrity birthdays for July 2nd. If you've got a birthday today, happy birthday. You share your birthday with actress Lindsay Lohan. She is 39 today. Actress Margot Robbie is 35. And soccer star Alex Morgan is 36. Coming up, Jordan Davis and Dylan Scott.
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6: WTO Well 11 forecast. Our heat wave continues into the evening hours tonight. Don't look for temperatures to drop much out of the upper 70s, setting up another sizzling hot Friday into the mid 90s before skies finally boil over a bit with clouds, showers, and potential for some thunderstorms into the late afternoon and evening. For Your Country Now, I'm WTO Well 11 meteorologist Ryan Weekman.

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So the 4th of July holiday brings a massive spike in lost pets across the country. Loud fireworks, of course, trigger dogs and cats. They panic and they bolt. Let's keep our pets safe this weekend. Ella Langley and Morgan Wallen.

0: 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It's Jay. That very important WTOL 11 weather forecast is right around the corner for you. So is low cash.
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2: We're still under an extreme heat warning as this heat wave continues, with today expected to be one of the hottest days of them all, with heat index values expected to reach 106 or even higher. Health officials reiterate that these consecutive days of excessive heat and humidity, combined with little relief overnight, increases the likelihood of heat-related illnesses like heat exhaustion and heat stroke. People are advised to stay out of the sun and in the AC, wear loose-fitting clothing, and drink plenty of fluids. Remember, you can always get the latest forecast and weather alerts on our website. People are being reminded to watch out for their pets during this extreme heat this week. Natalie Reffitt with the Humane Society and SPCA of Hancock County says the biggest thing to remember is to never take your pet in a hot car with you. She says if your dog is outside for any amount of time in this heat, you need to make sure they have plenty of shade and fresh water.
3: So if they are outside, if they do knock over their water, you have to be on top of that. They have to have access to that water.
2: Get more tips from the Humane Society and SPCA of Hancock County about keeping your pets safe in this extreme heat in this story on our website. Don't forget, you can always get these stories and more online anytime at WKXA.com.
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6: Your country weather. Here is your WTOL 11 forecast. Our heat wave continues into the evening hours tonight. Don't look for temperatures to drop much out of the upper 70s, setting up another sizzling hot Friday into the mid 90s before skies finally boil over a bit with clouds, showers, and potential for some thunderstorms into the late afternoon and evening. For Your Country Now, I'm WTOL 11 meteorologist Brian Weekman.

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Hey, Lainey Wilson and John Mayer. 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

0: Lainey Wilson and John Mayer, your country now, 100.5 WKXA. 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
3: Your WTOL 11 weather forecast. Hot and dry weather will continue for our Thursday evening. Extreme heat warnings remain in place. Temperatures overnight will only drop back into the mid to upper 70s. It'll be a hot, dry start to the day Friday. Highs into the mid 90s through the afternoon. The heat index will top 100 degrees. Increasing chances of showers and storms Friday evening and into the holiday weekend. For your country now, I'm WTOL 11 Chief Meteorologist Chris Vickers.

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This is called Rocky Mountain Low. Corey Kent and Co. 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

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It's Jay. That is going to wrap it up for me, guys. Thanks for hanging out. Come back tomorrow. Of course, it's a Finally Friday, and we will get you into the 4th of July weekend. 7 o'clock, it's Elena Smith with Backstage Country. As always, stay safe. 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
11: Your WTOL 11 weather forecast. Hot and dry weather will continue for our Thursday evening. Extreme heat warnings remain in place. Temperatures overnight will only drop back into the mid to upper 70s. It'll be a hot, dry start to the day Friday. Highs into the mid 90s through the afternoon. The heat index will top 100 degrees. Increasing chances of showers and storms Friday evening and into the holiday weekend. For your country now, I'm WTOL 11 Chief Meteorologist Chris Vickers.

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2: Hey, Backstage Country. It's Elena. And this week's host is repping the great state of Texas. You know him. You love him. Cody Johnson's here.
3: I'm proud to be here with you guys. Again, this is not my first rodeo with Elena here. This week, I'm going to get to share some great stories behind my just released album, Banks of the Trinity, and a whole lot more.
2: Dude, I'm loving all of these stories, so I can't wait to keep going. More with Cody Johnson's coming your way on Backstage Country. Just look.

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0: It's Backstage Country. Cody Johnson is your host this week. We're talking all about the new album that just came out on Friday. And Cody, now that you are on the other side of album release, that's a really, I imagine, like liberating place to be. It's finally out there. It's not just yours anymore. It's everybody else's. But also, it could be like a creatively draining place to be. I mean, where are you creatively right now? Is it just focused on the road? Like, let's step away from that for a while. Do you never stop with the creating? Like, where are you at?
1: I've been writing down some ideas for some songs. I really like to get back into writing more, just to kind of keep my chops up.
0: Oh, yeah.
1: Because I had such great opportunities to write with so many great people. Why not, you know?
0: Yeah.
1: But right now, it's just focusing on getting the stuff

0: on stage. You know, it's, you can't just release an album and boom, let's go play it on stage. You got to really work at it. So right, like even today in soundcheck, we were going over songs, you know, just making sure we're polished up on them and we play them as good as the record, or if not better than the record. Because what happens on a record doesn't always work live. You have to tweak a few things, tones, tempos,
1: right?
0: You know, changes, pauses, all kinds of stuff, even little vocal melodic stuff you have to kind of change for the live show. So I think that's where my creativity switches to. And now I'm just kind of looking forward to getting through the tour and, you know, going home for the holidays, just riding out the road.
1: Yeah, I mean, here for you, it's probably like years almost over because you've already got the rest of it completely planned out, I'm sure. Yeah. So that's wild.
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4: Is your W211 weather forecast. Hot and dry weather will continue for our Thursday evening. Extreme heat warnings remain in place. Temperatures overnight will only drop back into the mid to upper 70s. It'll be a hot, dry start to the day Friday. Highs into mid 90s through the afternoon. The heat index will top 100 degrees. Increasing chances of showers and storms Friday evening and into the holiday weekend. For your country now, I'm W211 Chief Meteorologist Chris Vickers.
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Hey, it's Cody Johnson. Stick around because we're going to share some new music that you're going to love. The Backstage Breakout single is coming your way in just a few on Backstage Country.

is Cody Johnson, your host this week on Backstage Country. I'm featuring cuts from my just-released Banks of the Trinity album. Here soon, I'm going to give you the story behind the cut I have.

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0: 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On Backstage Country.
1: I'm Elena. We got Cody Johnson hosting this week. His new album, Banks of the Trinity, is finally here, and we get to talk about it. And Cody, I love digging into these tracks with you, and there was no way I was going to sit with you and not talk about I Have. Like, this song, it is so raw, like dealing with doubt, anxiety, mental health, and the passion and grit in your vocals, just like, oh my God, it gives me the chills every time. And I also really love that it like doesn't have a resolution. I think that makes it even more impactful. So I would just love to hear more about the life of this song, where you got it, and just how you connect with it.
2: You know, this is one of those songs that I recorded with like no intention. It wasn't like, you know, previously we had talked about Horseback. When I heard Horseback, I immediately thought, man, I've heard for years radio begging me to send a tempo, true Cody Johnson song. And so I was like, well, that's Horseback. Whether this song ever makes it to radio, whether I have streams well, whether it's trending, none of that really mattered to me. I think that this song could have a life of its own sitting just by itself on this record, because it is so relatable to a lot of the things that we all go through. You do have doubt. You do make

0: mistakes. And it's like, you know, I read an article today on the plane coming up here about, it says, we as consumers sometimes forget that celebrities are humans. And I'm like, yes, like how hard do we have to preach that? Just because you see me on TV does not give me a Superman cape. It's one of those things that, you know, just entertainer of the year. Well, that doesn't change anything. I still have doubt. I still make mistakes. You know, I'm a human being, and that's important for people to see. And I want them to hear that because it's relatable. Like, look, we're all going down the same road. We're all going down the same path.
1: Mm-hmm. I imagine, Cody, I don't even really have to imagine because I know this is going to be the case, that this is going to be a song that does take on a life of its own and that helps a lot of people to not feel alone and to be able to relate in different ways. And I know that also means that a lot of people are probably going to come up to you and talk to you about this song. But do you welcome those kinds of conversations from your fans?
0: I mean, yeah, it's they're difficult to have sometimes, but I think that's just part of the job. When you release a song like that, obviously it's gonna come up. So, you know, I try my best to just be gracious with people and hear their stories and try to my best to relate to them and, you know, give them words of encouragement.
1: Yeah. I mean, we're all just doing life together, I guess, figuring things out as we go. All just human here. And this is a great example of that. Will you introduce this song, please, Cody?
0: Yeah, absolutely. This is I Have on Backstage Country.

0: This is Cody Johnson, your co-host of Backstage Country this week. We've got more coming up next.
1: Lunch at your desk?
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1: Yeah, no thanks. 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
6: Your WTOL 11 weather forecast. Hot and dry weather will continue for our Thursday evening. Extreme heat warnings remain in place. Temperatures overnight will only drop back into the mid to upper 70s. It'll be a hot, dry start to the day Friday. Highs into mid 90s through the afternoon. The heat index will top 100 degrees. Increasing chances of showers and storms Friday evening and into the holiday weekend. For your country now, I'm WTOL 11 Chief Meteorologist Chris Vickers.
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4: That would be me, Cody Johnson. 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